0: Show on Air.
1: Rumors spreading round, United takes its time. But the shack outside the game. And you know what I'm talking about. Just let me know if you wanna go to that home out on the range. They got a lot of nice girls.

0: I'm just a Nicholas Hue. 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Get a rhythm when you get the blues.
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You're still young, that's your fault. There's so much you have to know.

in the street. You're gonna take on the world someday. You got blood on your face, a big disgrace, waving your banner all over the place. We were.